0: Hits weather.
1: Starting in Asia, we've got a mixed bag. Tokyo's at 23 degrees Celsius with a light rain shower, but it's warmer and overcast in Higashi-Osaka at 26. Over in Taiwan, both Taoyuan and Taipei are enjoying sunny skies and 27 degrees Celsius. Crossing over to Europe, Saxony in Germany is sitting at a mild 25 degrees Celsius under cloudy skies. That's your quick global check.
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3: I've heard people say that too much of anything is not good for you, baby. 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There's many times that we've loved and we've shared love and made love. It doesn't seem to me like it's enough.

Starting in Asia, we've got patchy rain nearby for Tokyo at 24 degrees Celsius, while Higashi-Osaka is a bit warmer and overcast at 26. Over in Taiwan, Taoyuan is sunny and Taipei has patchy rain nearby, but both are sitting at a warm 28 degrees Celsius. Crossing over to Europe, it's a cloudy evening in Saxony, Germany, with 25 degrees Celsius.

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0: A soggy Saturday night across Ohio with rain from Columbus to Cincinnati. Looking ahead to Sunday, statewide we're expecting more light showers with a high near 80 and a low around 66. Heads up, a severe flood warning is in effect for the Auglaize and Mercer counties along the St. Mary's River. Over in Van Wert County and parts of Indiana, another flood warning continues along the Wabash and St. Mary's Rivers. Drive safe out there.
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0: It's weather.
1: A damp night out there, with light showers around Akron and Cleveland, and overcast skies in Columbus. Heading into Sunday, we're looking at more overcast conditions statewide, with lows around 67 and highs near 82. A heads up, there are severe flood warnings in effect for parts of the region, including Auglaize and Van Wert counties, so please stay aware if you're in those areas.
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1: Kicking things off in Asia, it's a real mix. Tokyo's getting some heavy rain at 23 degrees Celsius, while just a bit south, Higashi Osaka is overcast and warmer at 28. Over in Taoyuan, they've got sunny skies and a hot 30 degrees Celsius. Crossing to Europe, Saxony in Germany is seeing a light rain shower and a mild 24 degrees. Meanwhile in the US, over in Jersey City, it's a cool and overcast 66 degrees Fahrenheit.

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0: All right, let's look at that Monday forecast. We've got a wet night out there in Columbus and Cincinnati with some mist, and similar overcast skies up in Cleveland. Heading into tomorrow, we're looking at a mostly overcast day statewide, with highs around 67 and lows dipping to 58. Heads up on some ongoing severe flood warnings for rivers in parts of western Ohio and into Indiana, so please stay aware if you're in those areas.
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3: All right, a damp start out there this morning with some light showers around Columbus and Cincinnati. It's pretty gray across the board. We're going to see those scattered showers stick around through the afternoon, with highs hitting the low 80s and overnight lows near 66. Heading into Monday, it stays overcast and cooler, with highs only around 68 and lows dropping to the upper 50s. Heads up for severe flood warnings continuing for the Auglaize and St. Mary's Rivers.
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0: Don't bring everybody down like this. 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
2: 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Night, day, and in between.
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All right, folks, let's spin the globe and check the weather. Starting in Asia, Taipei and Taoyuan are both sunny and warm, sitting at 27 and 28 degrees Celsius. Over in Indonesia, Parigi is partly cloudy at 26 degrees. Meanwhile in Europe, Saxony, Germany is a cooler 24 degrees and cloudy. And over in the US, Jersey City is looking overcast with 66 degrees Fahrenheit. That's your quick world check.

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2: All right, let's take a quick trip around the weather map. Starting in Europe, Saxony's looking clear and pleasant at 24 degrees Celsius. Over in the U.S., Jersey City's got patchy rain nearby and a cooler 66 degrees Fahrenheit. And across to Asia, we've got a warm and sunny pattern. Both Taipei and Parigi are sitting pretty around the mid-20s, with clear skies for Taipei and partly cloudy conditions over in Parigi.
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1: Starting in Asia, Taipei is clear and comfortable at 25 degrees Celsius. Over in Indonesia, Siadang is a bit warmer at 28 degrees but with some patchy rain nearby. Meanwhile in Europe, Saxony in Germany is enjoying sunny skies at 24 degrees Celsius. And across the Atlantic in Jersey City, they're seeing a light drizzle and 66 degrees Fahrenheit.

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0: Kicking off in Asia, Taipei's clear and comfortable at 24 degrees Celsius tonight. Meanwhile, over in Indonesia, Ringgit is a bit cooler under overcast skies at 21 degrees Celsius. Swinging over to Europe, Saxony in Germany is sitting at a warm 25 degrees Celsius, though it's a cloudy day there. And finally, across the Atlantic in Jersey City, they're looking at 66 degrees Fahrenheit with some patchy rain nearby.
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1: We've got a rainy morning out there, light showers around Cleveland and Columbus, with some mist and fog for Akron and Toledo. All this wet weather means we need to talk about the flood warnings in effect for parts of southwest Ohio. For the rest of today, we'll see patchy rain, highs around 78, with lows tonight near 66. Heading into Monday, it stays unsettled with highs only around 65 and lows dropping to the mid-50s.
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0: weather.
1: Starting in Asia, Taipei is clear and pleasant at 24 degrees Celsius. Over in Europe, we've got a real split in Germany. Saxony is warm with patchy rain nearby at 27 degrees Celsius, while Bavaria is cooler with a light rain shower at 17 degrees Celsius. Heading to the Americas, Jersey City in the U.S. is seeing light drizzle and 65 degrees Fahrenheit. And finally, over in Indonesia, Ringan is partly cloudy at 20 degrees Celsius.

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1: Kicking things off in Central America, Cayo, Belize is soaking up the sun at 31 degrees Celsius. Over in the U.S., Texas City is also looking bright with 85 degrees Fahrenheit, while Jersey City is getting some light rain at 66 degrees Fahrenheit. Over in Europe, Germany's got a split forecast. Saxony is quite warm at 29 degrees Celsius with some patchy rain nearby, but Bavaria is much cooler at 18 degrees Celsius with similar patchy rain.
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0: Hits weather.
1: Morning, Ohio. We've got a wet scene from Akron to Toledo with light rain, while Columbus and Cincinnati are partly cloudy but still in the mix. Today's highs will be around 78, lows near 66, with light showers continuing through the evening. Heads up for Monday, we're looking at highs only around 65 and lows near 56 with more patchy rain. And a serious note, multiple severe flood warnings are in effect today for several counties, including Claremont and Hamilton. Please stay aware.

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1: All right, a wet afternoon across Ohio. We've got light rain in Toledo, patchy rain nearby for Cleveland, Akron, and Columbus, while Cincinnati's partly cloudy at 83. Heads up, there are several severe flood warnings in effect for rivers in western and southern parts of the state. Heading into Monday, we're looking at more scattered rain, with highs only around 65 and lows dipping down to 56.
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1: Starting in Europe, it's a warm day with some mixed skies. Over in Saxony, Germany, it's 31 degrees Celsius under overcast conditions, while Bavaria is a bit cooler at 26 degrees with patchy rain nearby. Across the Atlantic, we've got some rain in the Americas. Jersey City is seeing a light rain shower at 68 degrees Fahrenheit, and down in Mexico City, it's 22 degrees Celsius with a similar light shower. Finally, over in Illinois City, things are overcast and cooler at 63 degrees Fahrenheit.
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1: Starting in Europe, Saxony and Bavaria in Germany are both seeing some patchy rain, with Saxony at 31 degrees Celsius and Bavaria a bit cooler at 26 degrees. Across to the U.S., Jersey City is having a light rain shower and sitting at 68 degrees Fahrenheit. Meanwhile, over in Russia, Chelyabinsk is under overcast skies and 13 degrees Celsius. And finally in Great Britain, New England is partly cloudy at 12 degrees Celsius.

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0: only hits weather.
1: Heading over to Germany, Saxony's getting a warm 30 degrees Celsius with some patchy rain nearby, while Bavaria's cooler at 19 degrees Celsius with similar showers. Across the Atlantic in the U.S., Jersey City is seeing light rain and 69 degrees Fahrenheit, and Ohio is a bit chillier with patchy rain at 60 degrees Fahrenheit. Meanwhile, over in South Korea, Dudu is wrapped in mist with a pleasant 23 degrees Celsius.
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1: Kicking things off in Germany, where it's a warm but showery afternoon. Saxony's at 29 degrees Celsius with patchy rain nearby, and Bavaria seeing similar conditions at 26 degrees. Over in Asia, Dudu, South Korea is a misty 23 degrees Celsius, while Selangor, Malaysia is a bit warmer and overcast at 27 degrees. And across the Atlantic, Jersey City in the US is getting a light rain shower and sitting at 69 degrees Fahrenheit.

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New York City is the place where they said, hey, babe, take a walk on the

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speeding away. 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Then I guess she had to crash. 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I said, hey, honey,

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0: It's weather.
1: Heads up across Ohio. We've got multiple severe flood warnings active tonight, especially for the Little Miami and St. Mary's River areas. Looking at Monday, expect more patchy rain nearby with highs only in the low 60s and overnight lows dipping to the mid-50s. Similar story for Cleveland and Cincinnati, though Cincy's starting much warmer this evening. It's going to be a damp one statewide.
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5: All right, let's check the weather. Over in Germany, both Saxony and Bavaria are seeing a warm 26 degrees Celsius with some light rain showers. Meanwhile in the U.S., Jersey City's got a rainy evening at 69 degrees Fahrenheit. And over in Malaysia, we're looking at Selangor under overcast skies at 27 degrees Celsius, while Kampong Sungai Sarawak is a bit cooler at 25 degrees with some patchy rain nearby.
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